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1: ？When I was young, I never needed anyone.
0: 就来一曲 Celine Dion 呢。
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1: Those days have come.
0: All by myself.

呢排都抱住我嘅 BB 女小姜蓉喺我自己嘅玩具房嗰度，同你介绍所有我最中意嘅玩具啊！所有我自己嘅 favorite things， 但系我都会同佢讲一句：所有我嘅嘢都系属于你嘅。All my favorite things are yours. 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